0: give up control. I just wanna be whole. I wanna see you in everything that I aim for. Is this where you call? Or is this where I fall? The one who sees me hems me in behind and before.
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2: 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They can feel like a curse on our life, work and relationships. They can rob us of the peace we expect and long for. Hi, I'm Ross from station sponsor Ross Road Coaching. 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My commitment is to equip and empower you to get out of the ruts and to move forward.

0: of those Christian artists there. So I think we are up to the last 1 hour. There was one more item happening on the 5th of September, and that is, this one's at St. Mark's Theological Centre. It is the Collective Conference Hub hosted by Embracing Ministries.
1: And this year is called First Loved, Parenting as Children of God. So, yes, that's St. Mark's Theological Centre on the 5th of September between 9 and 3:30.
0: So
1: I'll let you read that because I can't read from this angle.
0: It's a Christian conference for parents of children with disabilities. And so it aims at exploring the truth that before we are parents, carers, advocates or helpers, we are first God's beloved children. And that's where the theme First Loved come from. So that is our community notice board. Jump on there. We need to go to a song. Here is Tate Butts, My Defender, coming up after this, the Sports Report.

justicified Mike Holden. Telling me to bring it, my hero's already brought it. He brought it, you sort it, it's not my business to audit. So I'm finding the fine line, in part it's my design. But I'm reading my guideline, I'll say it'll be fine. True crime, my outline, in chalk I'm defined. But I'm taking my time, for the ones I'm leaving behind. See my hero, the

It'll clear the bitterness away. It can even set a prisoner free. There is no end to what its power can do. So let it go and be amazed by what you see through eyes of grace. The prisoner that it really frees is you.

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And every battle

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George Scott, Jimmy Carter, Velma Traylor, and Arliss Thomas and Johnny Fields. These are some of the gentlemen that formed the Blind Boys. But one is gone now, Brother Velma Traylor. It was just the hand of God that kept all the rest of us going on. And I want to let you know, the Lord has been good to all of us.

But when they commit offenses outside the boundaries we have set, we judge them in a word and we turn them out and we close the door. Myself, I've been forgiven for so many awful things. I've been cleansed and washed and bathed so many times that when I see a brother who is falling

G'day, Graham Hush from Neighbourhood Watch here again with some more home and personal safety tips. If you are using an automatic teller machine, an ATM, finish your transaction completely before you turn around to move away from the machine, including putting money away in your wallet or purse. If you are using an automatic teller machine, an ATM, finish your transaction completely before you turn around to move away from the machine, including putting money away in your